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Andreas Abi. Die beste Mischung. As we go rock this club, we gon' go all night. We gon' light it up, like it's dynamite. Und die meiste Abwechslung. Radio SAW.

0: 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Superhits fürs SAW-Land.
1: They say the holy water's watered down. And this town's lost its faith. Our colors will fade eventually. So if our time is running out, day after day, we'll make the mundane a masterpiece. Oh my, my, oh my, my love, I take one look at you.

Your SRW. Never give up, it's such a wonderful life. Die beste Mischung. Die beste Mischung. Keep reading, keep reading. Und die meiste Abwechslung. You and me belong together. Radio SRW.

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0: Die beste Mischung. 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